0: Joe Diffie closing out the first set of the hour. It's Michael Shane Wright, your Big Papa, here on the legendary WLAY, where we say country hits and then we play country hits.
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You got your Big Papa here on a Thursday night. It's Michael Shane Wright, and we're closing out the first hour with a Shoals classic. This song was cut right here in the Shoals at Wishbone Studios, and all my buddies were on it, man. Bob Ray, he played bass. Bob also sang backup along with Mac McAnally, Clayton Ivey, a whole bunch of folks. This is a pretty iconic Shoals session. It's Hank Jr. with Family Tradition.

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guys, Don Williams with that Tulsa time. It's your Big Papa, Michael Shane, right here with you on a Thursday. 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

0: Hey, it's Big D and Bubba getting ready for tomorrow. Tomorrow's going to be Friday, which means the return of the Friday song. And we've got a comedian dropping by the studio.
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2: 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You got to get me to the church on the Cumberland Road. On Friday the 17th, don't miss Joe D. Messina. 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Everything you do, because I've been watching you. 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

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It's Michael Shane Wright, your Big Papa, here with you on WLAY 100.1 FM, rolling right through the middle of this seven-song superset.

out Sunday. Do you know who wrote this song? 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

We're two songs deep into the first set of the 9 o'clock hour. 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

0: Oh, Toby Keith, what we wouldn't all give to be living today with the lessons we learned yesterday. Ain't that the truth? It's Michael Shainwright, your big papa, here on WLAY 100.1 FM, your Shoals home for classic country hits.
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It's Michael Shane Wright, your Big Papa, here on WLAY. Closing out this set, heading into the 10 o'clock hour. Sit back, put your feet up. It's been a long day. You're way past Wednesday. It's Thursday night. Friday's coming, baby. We're going to make it.

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2: 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He loves it when you call him Big Papa.

Three psalms deep into the 10 o'clock hour, it's Big Papa Michael Shane Wright with you on a Thursday night, making our way to Friday. It's coming soon, baby. Here come the Eagles with that peaceful, easy feeling.

0: Hey, it's Big D and Bubba getting ready for tomorrow. Tomorrow's going to be Friday, which means the return of the Friday song. And we've got a comedian dropping by the studio.
1: Yeah.
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5: 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You got your Big Papa here, Michael Shane Wright, leading the way. 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Clint Black.

Martina singing about Independence Day. And were you with us on Independence Day down at McFarland Park for Spirit of Freedom? If you weren't, you missed something. And if you were, I want to say thank you from all your friends here at WLAY 100.1 FM, the home of continuous country classics.

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1: Well, I was there to buy a pistol. She was there to hock her ring. 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

It's all right to be little bitty, so says Alan Jackson. And it's all right to ride down them country roads with John Denver, too. It's Michael Shane Wright, your big papa, on WLAY 100.1 FM, where we say country classics, and then we play country classics.

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0: Confederate Railroad lands the plane on the last seven song superset of the hour here on a Thursday night. It's Michael Shane Wright, your Big Papa. Stick with me.
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It's the Bellamy Brothers right in the middle of the last set of the hour, the last set of the day. It's Michael Shane Wright, your Big Papa. 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

0: Hey, it's Big D and Bubba getting ready for tomorrow. Tomorrow's going to be Friday, which means the return of the Friday song. And we've got a comedian dropping by the studio.
1: Yeah.
0: Brand new Netflix special from Ryan Hamilton. He'll be hanging out with us. Hopefully you'll join us.
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0: and Bubba getting ready for tomorrow. Tomorrow's going to be Friday, which means the return of the Friday song. And we've got a comedian dropping by the studio.
1: Yeah.
0: Brand new Netflix special from Ryan Hamilton. He'll be hanging out with us. Hopefully you'll join us.
1: Yeah, we'll get your weekend kicked off. Right.
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0: Hey, it's Big D and Bubba getting ready for tomorrow. Tomorrow's going to be Friday, which means the return of the Friday song. And we've got a comedian dropping by the studio.
1: Yeah.
0: Brand new Netflix special from Ryan Hamilton. He'll be hanging out with us. Hopefully you'll join us.
1: Yeah, we'll get your weekend kicked off right.
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0: D and Bubba getting ready for tomorrow. Tomorrow's going to be Friday, which means the return of the Friday song. And we've got a comedian dropping by the studio.
1: Yeah.
0: Brand new Netflix special from Ryan Hamilton. He'll be hanging out with us. Hopefully you'll join us.
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3: I believe this has happened before, but a flight instructor took up a student. They're flying in a small Cessna. It's a Cessna 150, really low, very small plane, a single engine prop, and goes up with the student. And during the flight, he gets up there and he goes, the student's 22 years old. And he says to her, all right, you know what to do. You can take care of this. He takes his headphones off, undoes his seatbelt, and jumps out the airplane, kills himself.
4: What?
3: Yep, he's dead. And now she's left flying this plane as a student pilot by herself.
5: That is like nightmare scenario.
4: That's the craziest thing I think I've ever heard in my entire life.
3: The craziest that one of the
4: that
3: craziest
4: is one of the crazy. I mean, you're up on a flight instruction with your instructor, and the instructor
3: just jumps out
4: and says it's done.
3: Yeah, he's done. She landed by herself and was fine. The plane was fine. She was fine. I don't know if she would you ever. There's no way she continues, right? Would you continue your flight
4: continue
3: lesson
4: on as a pilot? I don't think so.
3: I don't know.
5: Well, I mean, she landed it successfully and was fine, so. She already showed that she's decent.
3: There's videos on YouTube I enjoy watching. Like if you look up ATC, it's air traffic control, ATC audio, stuff like that. There's one there's a husband and wife, and the husband had a heart attack. He was the pilot, and she was just in the right seat. He had a heart attack. She didn't know how to fly, and they had to bring in a pilot to the tower to talk her down exactly what to do. Okay, pull
4: and
3: the power
4: she pulled
3: to here,
4: it off?
3: And she landed it. Yeah.
4: Wow.
3: It was a King Air. It was a big airplane.
4: Wow,
3: it's a twin.
4: Yeah, very complex
3: aircraft. Yeah, yeah, yeah. Right?
4: Yeah. I mean, that was the reason your wife learned how to fly.
3: Because I'm overweight and I'm probably going to have a heart attack.

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1: There have been so many great lyrics written in country music, notwithstanding, I'm going to hire a wino to decorate my house. What a great line. it seems like I have been, every day I wake up or sometime in the morning, I have the same line over and over. And I've come to decide this is maybe the greatest country lyric ever written, in my opinion. And it's from, to my phone, Bub. It's Gary Allen, Her Man.
2: Okay.
1: And it's this line. 'Cause I've been a wildcatter and a go-go-getter, been an SOB right down to the letter. That's it. Been an SOB right down to the letter. That's great.
3: Very clever.
1: What a great line. Well, I think that's
2: country
1: one
2: music
1: of the
2: is full of gems like that, though.
1: Yeah, what do you guys have?
2: I'm going to go classic. I'm going to go Loretta and Conway. One of my all time favorites here. Hold on. You're the reason our kids are ugly.
4: It doesn't get much better and much countryer than that. The money ain't everything,
1: but I love you just the same. You're the reason our kids are ugly.
2: All right.
1: That's pretty good. Carson, what you got?
3: Reba. But I couldn't
5: see spinning the rest. Which part?
3: Oh, we're about to get to it. You know, I might have been born just plain white trash, but fancy
4: was my name. It is kind of an exclamation point.
3: I wear that lyric as armor. It is so powerful. I love it.
1: Producer Schaefer, what you got? Best, greatest country lyric ever.
6: All mine, it's a classic, Good Old Boys Like Me by Don Williams.
2: What line?
6: I can still hear the soft southern winds in the live oak trees.
7: I can still hear the soft southern winds in the live oak trees.
1: Are you crying? You're the reason our kids are ugly. Country music, it scratches every itch. Tennessee.
2: I always like that too, the Williams Boys, and yeah, that's a good line. That song is full of good lines.
6: Oh, the entire song is just incredible.
2: It's so poetic.
1: Garrett, what you got, bud?
8: Mine's Aaron Tippin, You Gotta Stand for Something, and the line is, whatever you do today, you'll have to sleep with tonight.
9: Whatever you do today, you'll have to sleep with tonight.
1: Yeah.
9: Babe, you got to stand for something, or you'll fall for anything.
1: Also, that is a great line.
2: Yeah.
1: I mean,
2: got to be your own man, not a puppet on a string. Also another good line.
1: Yeah, I love Aaron.

0: anything. Ah.
1: Can we get an honorable mention to brothers wearing beads and he smokes a lot of dope?
2: That's pretty good. And here's the best version of that song.
3: Oh, the only version. That's all I hear now when I hear it.

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0: We're the legendary 100.1 WLAY.
1: Did you tell Carson about the Young Washington movie, how much you liked it?
2: No, I didn't. Yeah.
1: You got me. I want to go see it. I saw the preview for it.
2: I saw the trailer. We then talked about, you know, going to the premiere, and we couldn't do it because of whatever the things were. We called Joel from for King and Country, talked to him about it. He was on the set filming that new movie, Drummer Boy, which is going to be out at Christmas, which I saw the preview for that. The trailer of that looks amazing. But I went to see the Young Washington movie last night with my daughter. It was so good. And you, Carson, as someone who loves all the Regency stuff, you know, all the British royalty type, you know, period things like Pride and Prejudice and all.
3: Also know that my Roman Empire is the American Revolution.
2: Did you go to see Young Washington yet?
3: No.
2: It is unbelievable.
3: Okay, so I'm all in for that. Like, this is where yay British society until we show up. Well, and then I have no use for you across the pond.
2: It literally does show like his evolution of, you know, all he wanted to do was be a British officer. Mm-hmm. And, you know, he was not a man of standing, and he was not a man of education and this and that. And it was just, it's all about these challenges that were set in front of him the whole time. Even romantically, there's a nice little romantic twist in there as well. And
3: so is there somebody before Martha?
2: Yes.
3: Yes,
2: there was.
3: Well, now you there have was me a intrigued.
2: There was a first kiss in everything.
3: What?
2: Yeah, I'm telling you, it's so good.
3: Was he betrothed to another?
2: He would have loved to have been. That's all I can say.
1: Is it historically accurate?
2: From what I understand, yes. I mean, even like the parts about, because my daughter after the movie was talking about the bullet holes and stuff like that. I don't want to give too much away, but yeah, that is historically.
1: I don't think there's any spoiler alert.
2: I know. Well, I mean, obviously there's a whole movie about George Washington that nobody knows anything about because it's the stuff that ended before he was on the quarter.
1: Yeah.
2: You know, like that's basically
3: that's
2: nowadays.
3: That's the currency you go to?
2: In 2026, what do you know about George Washington? Well, he was the first president and he's on the money.
3: Mm-hmm.
2: And then what?
1: Yeah.
2: He chopped down a cherry tree or something. He doesn't lie or whatever. Go see the movie. It is fantastic. If you love history, if you love America, if you love anything, it's such a good movie. I literally cried a tear of pride at the end. Like I welled up. I'm like, that is so great. Like I love America. Now you're laughing
1: Bubba
2: at me.
1: Said if you love
3: you
1: it, Bubba said if
3: I
1: you
3: did,
1: love if you love I, history, if you I, love America, if you love anything.
2: I welled up.
1: If you love
2: anything. Do you love in your heart?
1: If you love anything, go see it.
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0: And gave the country a voice.
2: This is WLAY in the heart of the hit recording capital of the world. 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
1: Hey, Carson, what's going on?
2: Good morning. I feel like I'm about to blow your mind. It was very recently that, Big D, we were talking about the count on Sesame Street.
1: Yeah.
2: And you realized that he counts, but also
1: he's
2: because Count Dracula.
1: Yeah, it was a big moment in my
2: life. Okay, hold on. It's about to get even deeper.
1: Okay.
2: Did you know that, okay, garlic repels vampires, stake through the heart kills them. Also, if you want to thwart them, you throw a bag of rice at them because vampires cannot resist counting grains of rice.
1: Wait,
2: and
1: what?
2: It is a folklore that I just stumbled upon last night.
1: And so it's triply.
2: Yes.
1: Why
2: and so the count on Sesame Street, actually his lore is that much deeper.
3: Because he counts
2: the grains of rice.
3: He counts everything.
2: Yes. That apparently vampires have OCD and need to count everything. But grains of rice was a way that you could thwart them. This is European, Chinese.
3: It's real?
1: Yeah. It's if you're being chased by vampires because they suffer from
2: arithmomania. I know. I couldn't say it either.
1: You can spill a bag of rice or seeds on the ground. The vampire will be forced to stop and count every single grain, buying you time to escape.
2: Yes. I was reading a fan fiction last night and this came up. All right. I was very excited.
3: Our ancestors were so dumb.
2: Like, were honestly, they? We're here. I mean, they lived. Maybe they were throwing rice at vampires. You don't know.
1: I gotta tell you, we were talking about the characters from the Muppets that are in Sesame Street. Mm-hmm. I didn't realize that
3: there was crossover.
1: There's crossover.
3: Yeah.

0: You got, what were they,
1: Fozzie Bear.
0: Fozzie, the pig.
1: The chef.
0: The chef. Frog. Kermit the Frog. Is that it?
1: I think Big Bird made an appearance.
2: On the Muppets?
1: Yeah, on the Muppets in a movie.
3: Oh, yeah, Big Bird was in the Muppet movie. Oh.
0: So, yeah.
3: Hey, guys. Yeah, the whole little thing where he's chasing the car.
2: Oh.
0: Bubba's like a child.
3: Dude, I used to love that movie.
0: Hey, guys. How'd he go? What'd he say?
3: I can't. I'm sorry. Hey, I can't hear you. What?
0: That's funny.
4: 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Hey,

0: 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Funny.
1: The legendary 100.1 WLAY.
2: Hey, it's Big D and Bubba. 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
1: What's the drama in your life, Bubba?
2: I don't know how to say this without him knowing that I'm talking about him, so I guess I'm going to just have to throw my hat over the fence, which is an old man saying of, if you want to get your hat, you just got to go over the fence and go get it. But my friend needs to be wearing that hat. Big fan of Peaky Blinders, so he decided to go get the Tommy Shelby haircut. And he's got a melon head, just a giant.
1: Isn't that like a bowl cut?
2: It's kind of like a bowl cut. It's completely shaved, like super tight on the sides. And you got hair on the top. And
1: it's like straight across, like your the bangs are straight across.
2: No.
3: Oh, I'm going to have to Google this guy.
2: Yeah, okay. Yeah, do Tommy Shelby or Peaky Blinders haircut. Peaky Blinders, by the way.
3: Tommy Shelby Peaky Blinders.
2: Yeah, look at the hair. And you'll see it's like super shaved
3: and
2: on the sides.
3: And everything I see,
2: back.
3: He's wearing a hat.
1: Oh, I see.
3: Oh, wait, yeah. Is he trying to be... Who?
4: It looks like he's
3: Cillian
4: wearing...
3: Murphy?
4: His yes. hat kind of... His hair looks like a hat.
3: Okay, so this is a... I mean, Cillian Murphy's a very attractive man. I take it your friend does not have the
2: no,
3: head
2: my,
3: to pull
2: this off.
3: No, my
2: friend is not... He's not Tommy Shelby.
3: Oh.
2: He's not even Arthur. He's not any of the Shelbys.
1: When you say he's melon head, he means a fat guy?
2: He's not a fat guy. He just has... You know, you've got friends. We all have friends who have round faces. This dude is the roundest of all heads.
1: That's a terrible haircut for it.
2: Yes, because it really it makes him look like a pumpkin, like that little
1: like
2: green...
1: Humpty Dumpty has a wig on.
2: yes, and I don't know how to tell him. He's like, hey, man, I got my in, you know, because like we're all like Peaky fans, and he's like, yeah, man, I got
3: maybe
2: my,
3: you
2: my
3: could
2: Tommy
3: be a
2: Shelby.
3: Solid bro and give him one of your Peaky Blinders hats.
2: I would, but it wouldn't fit his giant melon head. Oh. I would, mm-hmm. I really would, but that's the problem is I don't know how to tell him because it's bad. It's really bad.
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1: Good Friday morning. I'm Jeff Rowland of the Shoals Insider News Desk. Here's what's trending this hour in Shoals area news. The Franklin County Sheriff's Department is investigating the death of a missing 2-year-old girl after she was found Thursday in the swimming pool near her home. Authorities say deputies were dispatched to Cave Hollow Road just before noon after receiving a 911 call reporting that the child was missing. Family members had searched the home and surrounding property before contacting 911. Deputies, firefighters, and EMA personnel and other first responders launched an extensive search, including the use of a drone, which eventually found the toddler in a nearby swimming pool. First responders immediately began life-saving efforts, but the child was pronounced deceased. Her body has been sent to the Alabama Department of Forensic Sciences in Huntsville for an autopsy. Our thoughts and prayers are with the family. This difficult time. Two Florence men are facing drug charges after the Lauderdale County Drug Task Force executed a search warrant at two apartments Wednesday. Investigators searched apartments on Sonona Avenue and Sonona Square as part of a drug trafficking investigation. Authorities say 34-year-old James Keith Long attempted to flush a large amount of synthetic marijuana, commonly known as spice, down the toilet as officers entered the room. During the searches, agents recovered more than 125 grams of spice, marijuana, a handgun, and drug paraphernalia. Officials say a child was inside one of the rooms with drugs and a firearm within the child's reach. Long stands charged with trafficking illegal drugs, chemical endangerment of a child, and other offenses. 64-year-old Chester Stephen Amy was also arrested on drug possession charges. Officials with the Drug Task Force say additional charges are expected as the investigation continues. You're up to date. That's what's trending this hour in Shoals Area News. I'm Jeff Rowland at the Shoals Insider News Desk, your news authority.
2: For Yellowhammer News, I'm Elizabeth Kramer. The Alabama Law Enforcement Agency announces a significant decline in traffic fatalities following its 4th of July holiday campaign. Between the period of Friday, July 3rd through Sunday, July 5th, ALEA investigated 263 traffic crashes. This resulted in 129 injuries and 4 traffic fatalities. While troopers say this is 4 more fatalities than is acceptable, it is down from the previous year's 12 traffic fatalities, which were reported. An Alabama law is set to take effect. Alabama lawmakers passed a bill which will verify

0: By the age of users and require parental consent to download and access apps for minors. A similar bill in Texas was challenged. The U.S. Supreme Court declined to block the Texas law. WSFA reports Alabama was one of 27 states which joined a brief in support of the Texas legislation. The Alabama bill is set to take effect on January 1st. After three decades of setbacks, the Mobile River Bridge and Bayway is finally heading toward construction. In a joint op-ed, both U.S. Senators of Alabama, Katie Britt and Tommy Tuberville, announced that the I-10 project has been the first ever to qualify for the Federal Interstate System Reconstruction and Rehabilitation Pilot Program. It's estimated the project will break ground before the end of the year. Alabama Secretary of State Wes Allen reminds voters of the June 16th primary runoff election. Not every municipality has an election, since this is only for runoff contests. Allen reminds voters that alabamavotes.gov is the best resource to know more about your particular district. I'm Elizabeth Kramer. 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

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I guess the Lord knows what he's doing after all.

0: 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It's Friday.
1: 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I'm your announcer, David Angel. 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

0: heaven and the earth. And God said, let there be light. And there was light. 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
3: 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Hi, good morning.
4: Hey, good morning. You ever hear those deer whistles on your
3: car?
4: They
3: don't work.
4: I know.
3: Somebody told me they actually attract the deer.
4: Oh, do they really?
3: Yeah, it's like, you know.
4: Back in the day.
3: Oh, you know what that does? It brings you to the scene of the accident quicker.
4: Yeah. Beep. Yeah, there are these little things that they're like little plastic that you glued on this on your hood or something like that.
3: Yeah, and then it like whistles as you drive, and apparently it's a high pitch, and they don't like it.
4: Yeah.
3: Or they're curious, and they just freeze like a deer in the headlights.
4: How much money do you think whoever came up with that made?
3: A lot.
4: A lot.
3: A lot.
4: A lot. And it was bogus. Think about all the people who make money bogus.
3: Well, I don't know if it's bogus. I don't know anything about it, so I don't want to say it's bogus. I don't want
4: to. What, are you afraid he's going to come after you or something?
3: He might. I mean, he might.
4: But you'll hear him. You'll hear him coming.
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0: Yeah, right. Erica says, I know they say that money talks, but all mine says is goodbye.
1: Aww. Jared says, I had a neck brace fitted years ago, and I've never looked back since.
0: Amy says, I'd be a lot more excited about the state fair if they had a lasagna pavilion.
1: And Ethan tweets, why did the ghost go to rehab? Because he was addicted to booze.
0: Man, y'all use that one today. All right, get a good tweet tag. Is that Big D and Bubba?
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2: Tweet, tweet.
4: And that's today's Big D and Bubba Tasty Tweets. 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
1: Hey, I'm going to ask you to picture something for us for a second. 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And you're on your way and you kill someone. I mean, pretty heavy, right?
2: Well, that is the reality of speeding. 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Being late isn't an excuse to speed. Remember, speeding catches up with you. And this message is brought to you by NHTSA.
3: Hey, Big D Bubba. Hey, good morning. How are you?
2: Pretty good. How are you?
3: Pretty good. Hey, my name is Ben.
1: Hey, Ben.
3: Yes, love your show. I listen to you guys every morning.
2: Oh, thank you, man. What are you up to today?
3: Oh, good. Nothing much. Just stayed home because of the hot weather.
1: Oh, yeah? Okay.
2: I wish we had that luxury. I don't want to go to work today because it's hot. I don't want to go to work today because it's cold. That's kind of nice.
3: I can't work because I'm retired. I'm on disability benefits.
2: Well, still, you get to decide when and where you work. That's pretty great.
3: Yeah.
1: So will you stay around the house and just what are you going to do?
3: Oh, got to do some house cleaning. I got cats to take care of. Three pets.
2: You got three cats?
3: Oh, yeah.
2: Yeah. Yeah, that's a lot of fur to keep up with.
3: Yeah. I love cute cats.
2: I'll be honest, my next animal, I want to be one of those bald cats, those hairless ones. The sphinxes or whatever they call them. Yeah, because... Yeah.
1: They have powers. Don't they have special powers?
2: They do. They don't shed. They don't have hair to shed. And to me, that is the only negative with a cat.
3: Well, what did I have? I got that Bissell pet dander. Oh, it's powerful.
2: I've got a little robot that goes around my house all day. It's still a lot of fur.
3: Oh, wow. Yeah. All right, love you guys every day. Have a good one.
2: Right, dude, bye. You too. Bye-bye.
1: See ya.
3: Bye-bye.
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3: Hey, how's it going?
1: Hey, good. What you got going on?
3: Not much. Just having a ball, listening to your morning every show every morning. I'm having awesome time.
2: Oh, thank you.
1: You sound like Matt, like us. What you got planned for the weekend?
3: Pretty much. I don't make plans right ahead. I just do whatever. Oh. But tonight I got to go on karaoke.
2: Oh, I love karaoke.
1: What's your go-to song?
3: With Brian, Shake It For Me.
1: All right, we'll see how you do. What's your name?
3: Dawn.
1: All right. Dawn, you're on stage. Here we go.
2: Dawn now. You know you got everybody looking. All right, Dawn.
1: Take it away.
2: Got a little boom in my big truck. Come on, Dawn. The Georgia mug. Gonna watch you make me fall in love.
1: Dawn, are you? Don, you got to do better than this tonight, because I don't want to hear.
2: Shake it for the young,
1: shake it for the trees, shake it for the dead in the bed, that the wreck machine, that the bed, that the rain, that bright old rain.
2: Come on, come on, come on.

0: thought that was Don singing. It's just the background guy. All right, Don. Have a great one. Enjoy your weekend. We'll holler at you later.
1: Thank you. Bye.
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2: Today is Submarine Day. I made that up to bring up the fact that I love The Hunt for Red October, and I think I'm going to watch it tonight. It's a little long. Man, I like that movie.
3: It's been so long since I've seen The Hunt for Red October that I don't remember. It was like Sean Connery played a Russian guy with a Scottish accent who stole a submarine.
2: Yes, that's
3: and
2: pretty
3: Alec
2: much
3: Baldwin
2: it.
3: Stared longingly off into the sunset at the end. I remember that.
2: Yeah. They pulled into, he defected. It's a great movie, man. I also like U-571. Have you seen that one?
3: Is that the one with John Bon Jovi?
2: Is that a Bon Jovi joke?
3: Yeah, I think, no, John Bon Jovi was in that movie,
2: no
3: I think.
2: No way.
3: Yeah, I think so.
2: It's got Matthew McConaughey, Bill Paxton in it.
3: I think
2: so. I like a good old Bill Paxton movie every once in a while.
3: Bill Paxton was highly underrated. The best pile of stuff you've ever seen in your life from Weird Science.
2: That's right.
3: It was him, right?
2: Oh, yeah.
3: Yeah, he was Chet.
2: He was Chet in Weird Science. He was also in Twister.
3: Yeah.
2: Also, K-19, the Widowmaker.
3: He was also one of the Ghostbusters. He was the guy that they fired.
2: He was?
3: No, I just made that up.
2: Oh. But that another submarine movie, K-19, that's got Harrison Ford in it as well. I'm a sucker for a good submarine movie. I really am. Anyway, don't sleep on it. The Hunt for Red October. You should revisit it.
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1: Oh, it's a Friday. Shout out to one of our pals, Mr. Colt Ford. 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
1: Good Friday morning. I'm Jeff Rowland at the Shoals Insider News Desk. Here's what's trending this hour in Shoals area news. The Franklin County Sheriff's Department is investigating the death of a missing 2-year-old girl after she was found Thursday in the swimming pool near her home. Authorities say deputies were dispatched to Cave Hollow Road just before noon after receiving a 911 call reporting that the child was missing. Family members had searched the home and surrounding property before contacting 911. Deputies, firefighters, and EMA personnel and other first responders launched an extensive search, including the use of a drone, which eventually found the toddler in a nearby swimming pool. First responders immediately began life-saving efforts, but the child was pronounced deceased. Her body has been sent to the Alabama Department of Forensic Sciences in Huntsville for an autopsy. Our thoughts and prayers are with the family. This difficult time. Two Florence men are facing drug charges after the Lauderdale County Drug Task Force executed a search warrant at two apartments Wednesday. Investigators searched apartments on Sonona Avenue and Sonona Square as part of a drug trafficking investigation. Authorities say 34-year-old James Keith Long attempted to flush a large amount of synthetic marijuana, commonly known as spice, down the toilet as officers entered the room. During the searches, agents recovered more than 125 grams of spice, marijuana, a handgun, and drug paraphernalia. Officials say a child was inside one of the rooms with drugs and a firearm within the child's reach. Long stands charged with trafficking illegal drugs, chemical endangerment of a child, and other offenses. 64-year-old Chester Stephen Amy was also arrested on drug possession charges. Officials with the Drug Task Force say additional charges are expected as the investigation continues. You're up to date? That's what's trending this hour in Shoals Area News. I'm Jeff Rowland at the Shoals Insider News Desk, your news authority.
2: From Yellowhammer News, good morning. I'm Scott Chambers. A Montgomery County judge has tossed the residency lawsuit against U.S. Senator Tommy Tuberville. Circuit Judge Brooke Reed ruled on Thursday that the court lacks jurisdiction over the action challenging Tuberville's eligibility to run for governor of Alabama. It was not decided whether Tuberville satisfied the 7-year residency requirement in the Alabama Constitution. Tuberville faces Democrat Doug Jones in November. Alabama Attorney General Steve Marshall announced a $45 million multi-state settlement with Cash App parent company Block Incorporated. Marshall says Block misled users about safety and failed to protect consumers from fraud. Alabama's share is $595,421. The Alabama Department of Transportation notes how costly it is to keep cleaning up litter from Alabama roadways. Yellowhammer's Elizabeth Kramer reports.
3: The latest figures for the 2025 costs for cleaning up litter have grown to $9,671,000. ALDOT is seeking an additional $200,000 to $300,000 to keep Alabama roadways clean. The East Central region is the most costly area of Alabama to keep clean. ALDOT notes that littering is not only unsightly, it's also illegal and can create safety hazards. For Yellowhammer News, I'm Elizabeth Kramer.
2: It's going to be a hot, humid Friday with highs in the low to mid-90s statewide. Expect isolated afternoon storms, mostly north and east of Birmingham. A level 1 severe risk will cover the Tennessee Valley. Forecasters say rain chances rise sharply Saturday and Sunday. I'm Scott Chambers. 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
1: I'm going to ask you to picture something for us for a second. 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And you're on your way and you kill someone. I mean, pretty heavy, right?
2: Well, that is the reality of speeding. Lives are changed in an instant. Being late isn't an excuse to speed. Remember, speeding catches up with you. And this message is brought to you by NHTSA.
1: What are you doing after work today?
2: I might go. I had a friend who's like taking a little time off before their kids go back to school and everything. And he said, let's go ride bikes today. And I was like, okay.
1: Are you eight?
2: No, he's just into fitness.
1: Oh.
2: And I'm into fitness in a mouth. I want to eat. But.
1: Hey, what are you doing today after work?
2: No, so I'm going to go.
1: You're going to go bike riding go with your buddy.
2: I'm going bike riding with my buddy. But the difference is what he doesn't know is I have one of those electric bikes.
1: Oh, that is great.
2: So I'm going to show up and I'm going to pull this out of the back of the truck and he's going to be like, that's cheating. And I'll be like, whatever, man.
1: That's right.
2: Because I got that when I injured my calf. Yes. I wanted to still ride bikes. And
1: so you don't have to pedal at all?
2: You don't if you don't want to. You can go like 19 miles without pedaling.
1: Oh, my God. Is it noisy?
2: No. It's stealth, man.
1: It's quiet.
2: Special forces use these.
1: Will he? Do they really?
2: Oh, yeah.
1: The same. Will he even know that you're? Is it obvious it's got
2: to? Oh, yeah, man.
1: Oh, okay.
2: Yeah, because I'm not going to be pedaling.
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3: 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So, you know what, you guys rock.
2: 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Thank you very much. It means a lot.
3: No problem. Thank you.
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0: sense of humor, bro.
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1: Hey, you can find us online. We're at Big D and Bubba on all the socials.
2: So I'm sure you've seen all the stuff about hydration and all that kind of, oh, it's so hot, summer's here, blah, blah, blah, blah. You know, make sure that you're hydrating. So there was this company that went and they did all the best hydration beverages. Obviously, water is always going to be in the top of the list. But I, you know, pickle juice, because it contains potassium and sodium, it actually slows down the digestive system, that kind of stuff. Well, the big one for me that I didn't know, I was like, there's no way this is true. So I actually had to go and Google it after I saw the thing on TV the other day. Milk, whole milk, is one of the most bestest hydrators on planet Earth.
1: Yeah, chocolate milk's really good.
2: I didn't know chocolate milk was.
1: Yeah, I think chocolate milk's even better than just regular white milk.
2: Dude, then I am well hydrated.
1: Mm-hmm. I love a good there's nothing better than a good cold chocolate milk.
2: Dude, I'm with you.
1: I mean, like
2: that.
1: The ones like from the dairy, you know, not like the it's like from just like Jim Bob's Farm, and you're like, yes.
2: Yeah.
1: And you got to shake it because it's got its cream on top.
2: Also, I do need to let people know that coffee, you know, a lot of people say coffee because people tell me all the time, stay hydrated. I'm like, if you knew how much coffee I drink every day, I'm very well hydrated. They're like, it's a diuretic. It's causing you to let go of more than you keep. That is actually not true. The amount, you know, that you're consuming is not gonna, it kind of offsets.
1: You're a great doctor. I would follow whatever you just said.
3: Thanks, Dr. Nick.
1: What did you just say?
2: I'm just saying, you really, if you're drinking, you know, coffee, and then he doubled down. Gonna be a thing.
1: Yeah. It's the best.
3: This is Bubba justifying his coffee consumption.
1: Bubba drinks probably 15 cups a day.
2: And a lot of milk. So between the two, I am well hydrated.
3: Down. Now he tripled down.
2: And I love pickle juice. And right, I will sip some pickle juice from the jar. Quadruple.
1: All right, thank you.
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4: You know, growing up is it sucks. It's terrible because when you're a kid and you hit this summertime. Remember how in summertime seemed like it was like so long? It lasted forever.
3: Mm-hmm. It was awesome. It was an entire season.
4: I mean, it was a quarter of the year.
3: It felt like it.
5: It felt like it. Yeah.
4: And I would say 3 months. I forget how much. It could have been 2 months or I don't remember. But it seemed like we were off for a long, long time. Mm-hmm. And going back to school, I didn't remember anything. No. I always had that fear, that week out of going back to school of like, I don't remember. I don't even know how to write in cursive. I don't.
3: I have uneducated
5: it
3: myself.
5: It was the worst when you were in high school and they'd make you take a foreign language. And you would only remember so much to get through the tests.
4: Yes.
5: And then the summer and you'd go back and you're in Spanish 2 or Latin 3. And
4: oh, yeah. Remember the ones who took Latin? Did you take Latin?
5: Yeah.
4: Why?
5: Because I'm really bad at spelling. And they said it would help me with my SATs to figure out definitions. So I would be able to find the derivatives of words. So that's why I took it. And then I continued in college and actually became a member of the Classics Honor Society. So I got a little tassel.
3: Wow.
5: Aren't I fancy? There were like three of us who bothered. So I think that's why they gave it to me. I
3: wasn't
5: really good.
3: Was James Vanderbeek in the same Latin class?
5: No, he was not.
3: He seems like a Latin guy.
4: How did he do on his SEC scores?
5: I don't know. We were not seated in the same place. Thank you for asking.
4: I took French, just as dumb.
5: Do you remember any of it?
4: I remember Jean Chardon, La Salle de Classe, Je cherche le livre, je trouve le livre, je tourne à la page 5.
3: Goûtons voir si le vin est bon.
4: Yeah.
5: I don't know what any of that means.
4: And I didn't even say it great. I don't think so.
3: Mine was drinking. Mine was like taste and see how good the wine is or something like
4: mine
3: that.
4: Mine was I came into the room and sat down and turned to page 5 or something. It's not good. But yeah, I agree. By the end of the summer, I couldn't remember. Remember the first day she would walk in? And everyone's like, why? And you just know. And she does it for like the whole first week.
3: And we're all expected to fall in place.
5: Yeah, I'm looking at the guy next to me at his paper. I'm just like, oh, yeah, that sounds right. I'm just going to write down what he wrote.
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7: Abraham Lincoln did not realize his Gettysburg Address would so touch men's hearts. How could he have known? His address followed a long, flowery speech by Edward Everett, the well-known orator. When Everett finished, he drew thunderous applause from the crowd. When Abe Lincoln finished, there was silence. Silence because the people were so moved, applause would have seemed sacrilege. How could Lincoln foresee his words would one day be in bronze? How could he know our children would memorize his words and revere his ideas? He did not know, and neither do you know what eternal good your words may do. Let the words of your mouth be uplifting and acceptable in God's sight.
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2: Hey, good morning.
0: Yeah, man.
2: How you doing this morning?
0: Good. What's up?
2: Driving with my kids.
1: That is the worst.
0: Hope they're
1: that's
0: okay.
1: The no, the, I don't think they got
0: that sounded very ominous.
1: Yeah, I feel bad because I'm sure he, you know, let it ring a lot because that's how it works. By the way, somebody said the other day they let it ring and ring and ring and sometimes it doesn't get to us. It's because we can only be on one line at a time. I think this is him again. I'm looking at the number. Hey, did we just lose you?
2: Yeah.
1: Okay, good.
0: What's up, man?
2: No, I was driving with my kids there, and they said, we haven't tried to call Big D into Bubba in a while, so they wanted to call and say hi.
1: Aw.
3: Hi.
0: Hi. Hey. Hey. Hi.
4: Hi. Hi. Hi.
2: Hey there. They always get a kick out of you when you're on the radio. They laugh at your joke.
0: Oh, love that. Do you guys want to hear a good joke?
3: Yeah. Sure. Yeah.
0: Why did the deer go to the dentist? Because it had buck teeth. Why did the
2: you guys every morning?
0: Why did the poodle buy a clock? It wanted to be a watchdog.
1: I like the buck teeth better.
0: These are both all good. You guys having a great summer?
3: Yeah.
0: Yeah. Doing anything fun? Are you doing a slip and slide or what's the thing?
3: Yeah.
0: Really? Slip and slide still around?
1: Oh yeah.
3: Yeah, they are.
0: Okay. Yeah. All right.
1: I love that.
0: Are y'all hose water drinkers? Do you guys drink water out of the water hose on the side of the house?
3: Sometimes. Nope.
0: Nope.
1: It's a little split. Now, remember, whenever you do, you have to run it for a little bit. One, to get the hot water out of the hose.
0: Yeah.
1: But also, number two, to make sure that there's no snails, spiders, or slugs in there.
0: Yeah, yeah. Yummy. Yummy, huh?
1: Although it's extra protein.
0: Well, right. It's good talking to you guys. Your dad's the coolest person that we know.
2: Thanks, guys.
0: All right.
3: Bye.
0: Okay, bye. See you later.
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0: radio stations, you know, through the years. My very first radio station, we had a station van, and every summer we called it the Weenie Wagon. And so what we would do is we would trade out with, like, the grocery store. We would get, like, for mentions on the air, we would get, like, all these hot dogs and buns and, you know, condiments and all that kind of stuff. And then we would tell people, throughout the summer, you tell us where the party is happening, and you never know, the Weenie Wagon might show up. And we renamed the station van the Weenie Wagon. And then we would just go show up at random people's houses or random parks or whatever, wherever people may be. We would take the speakers out, set them up on top of the van.
1: That's fun.
0: Pull out the charcoal grill. We had a portable volleyball net that we would set up. And we would just hang out and meet people. And we had, like, drinks also from the grocery store.
1: That was also traded.
0: Provided by the grocery store. Yeah, exactly.
1: Yeah. I love it.
2: And
1: it
2: I do too.
0: It was so much fun. Like, I just remembered.
1: Oh, I don't want to go actually do it. I mean, that's a lot. I got stuff to do.
2: I'll listen to somebody else do it.
1: Yeah, that sounds fun.
2: What do you do, Bubba?
0: I would totally do it. I'm just throwing this out there because we need to bring back things like the Weenie Wagon. The Weenie Wagon is great. All summer long, we could be the Weenie Wagon station. And they'd be like, oh, those are the guys that do the Weenie Wagon.
1: We're weenies or something.
0: We're not weenies, but we're out there providing the weenies.
1: Yeah.
0: And I think it would be cool. I don't know. Maybe it's just me pining for nostalgia.
2: Your chance to catch up with Big D and Bubba.
0: Dude.
2: And the Weenie Wagon.
1: Can you cut the mustard? I don't know.
2: Right, right.
0: If your party cuts the mustard,
3: relish this chance.
2: We'd relish hanging out with you.
0: We can write this. We can turn this around. I am sending an email to the program director, and we're gonna make this happen this year.
1: Okay, great.
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2: Good Friday morning. I'm Jeff Rowland of the Shoals Insider News Desk. Here's what's trending this hour in Shoals area news. The Franklin County Sheriff's Department is investigating the death of a missing 2-year-old girl after she was found Thursday in the swimming pool near her home. Authorities say deputies were dispatched to Cave Hollow Road just before noon after receiving a 911 call reporting that the child was missing. Family members had searched the home and surrounding property before contacting 911. Deputies, firefighters, and EMA personnel and other first responders launched an extensive search, including the use of a drone, which eventually found the toddler in a nearby swimming pool. First responders immediately began life-saving efforts, but the child was pronounced deceased. Her body has been sent to the Alabama Department of Forensic Sciences in Huntsville for an autopsy. Our thoughts and prayers are with the family. This difficult time. Two Florence men are facing drug charges after the Lauderdale County Drug Task Force executed a search warrant at two apartments Wednesday. Investigators searched apartments on Sonona Avenue and Sonona Square as part of a drug trafficking investigation. Authorities say 34-year-old James Keith Long attempted to flush a large amount of synthetic marijuana, commonly known as spice, down the toilet as officers entered the room. During the searches, agents recovered more than 125 grams of spice, marijuana, a handgun, and drug paraphernalia. Officials say a child was inside one of the rooms with drugs and a firearm within the child's reach. Long stands charged with trafficking illegal drugs, chemical endangerment of a child, and other offenses. 64-year-old Chester Stephen Amy was also arrested on drug possession charges. Officials with the Drug Task Force say additional charges are expected as the investigation continues. You're up to date. That's what's trending this hour in Shoals area news. I'm Jeff Rowland at the Shoals Insider News Desk, your news authority.
3: From Yellowhammer News, I'm Scott Chambers. If you're hitting the roadway this weekend, gas prices are ticking up. AAA says the national average for regular is $3.88 per gallon. Here in the Yellowhammer State, drivers are paying an average of $3.50 a gallon for regular. The cheapest place to fill up is Cherokee County in northeast Alabama, where regular is averaging $3.29 per gallon. Marshall County in northeast Alabama has landed a big check from Washington. The U.S. Department of Transportation is awarding Marshall County $16.17 million to help improve safety along a key rural corridor. It's Alabama's only build grant this year, one of just 127 projects picked nationwide. After three decades of setbacks, the Mobile River Bridge and Bayway is finally heading toward construction. Yellowhammer's Elizabeth Kramer reports.
4: Both U.S. Senators of Alabama, Katie Brandt and Tommy Tuberville, announced that the I-10 project has been the first ever to qualify for the Federal Interstate System Reconstruction and Rehabilitation Pilot Program. The senators also say that the Trump administration is helping clear bureaucratic hurdles. It's estimated the project will break ground before the end of the year. For Yellowhammer News, I'm Elizabeth Kramer.
3: The Air Force is yanking back more than 100 promotions after a scoring error on a key advancement exam. Officials say an outdated scoring key was used. A rescore of 2,200.

0: 100 tests showed 135 security forces airmen were wrongly promoted, while 135 others were skipped over. The Air Force blames human error. I'm Scott Chambers. You are listening to Yellowhammer News.
1: From the Way 31 Storm Tracker Weather Center, I'm meteorologist Amy Pugh. Another mild and muggy morning out the door today with temperatures in those mid to upper 70s. We have a few showers out and about, but as we head towards around lunchtime and heading for the rest of the afternoon, strong severe storms are possible across the Tennessee Valley. The main threats we are going to be tracking are going to be gusty winds upwards to 50 miles an hour, heavy rainfall, and frequent lightning. Again, from the Way 31 Storm Tracker Weather Center, I'm meteorologist Lainey Pugh.
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1: Hello.
2: Good morning. Hey, I want to thank you guys for, you got an awesome show.
0: Oh, thank you, man.
2: I listen to you every morning. And my question is to you, would you like to share with your listeners how you two guys got together?
0: Oh, wow. Okay.
2: You seem so much alike.
0: You know, we couldn't be more different.
2: Really?
0: Then, yeah, oh, yeah. And I think that's why we make a good, I was going to say couple.
3: You can say it. Why fight? Don't fight it.
0: I think this is
3: love
0: why
3: is
0: we
3: love.
0: Make
3: great, let it go.
0: I think this is why we make a great radio team, is that we are so very different.
2: How did you guys get together on the radio?
0: Well, actually, Big D's wife put us together.
3: Yep.
2: Oh.
3: She's the one who recommended it anyway.
0: Because what happened is Big D had another partner on the radio and...
3: He got fired. And then Bubba was doing afternoons. And then everyone was like, well, they're like, we're going to do this national search and find you a partner. Which is like...
0: It's the way it's normally done. They put people together and just hope it works.
3: That's the problem. They hope it works. The reason why... Here's the deal. The reason why you have like, oh, that was my favorite morning show, radio show, and then they're gone... Well, it's because they didn't work. Like, the chemistry wasn't there. And it is lightning in a bottle.
0: If you do get that chemistry, you're not going to keep them. They're going to go anyway.
3: They're going to go to a larger market. You know, they're going to go to a Chicago.
0: They'll
3: New
0: be in
3: York,
0: New York City
3: LA,
0: tomorrow.
3: Or whatever. And we've had those options, and we've

0: hey, do you want to do mornings together? And he said, nah, I'm good. So it took, what, 2 weeks or so for you to finally come around? And
1: yeah. And then we tried it. And yeah, you're right. There were some growing pains because, again, we're very different. I would be out all night and then try to come in and do the radio show. And
0: he would fall asleep at the board in the morning. It was pretty great. But yeah, that's how it happened. And so that, kids, is how your mom and I became a thing.
1: Yeah.
2: Wow. Very interesting. That's a short version. Okay. Thank you very much.
0: You're very welcome.
1: Thanks for asking. Nobody ever asked that question. So.
2: You betcha.
1: All right, man. You take care.
2: Y'all have a good day now.
1: You too. Bye-bye.
2: All right. Bye.
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5: From the Way 31 Storm Tracker Weather Center, I'm meteorologist Annie Pugh. Another mild and muggy morning out the door today with temperatures in those mid to upper 70s. We have a few showers out and about, but as we head towards around lunchtime and heading for the rest of the afternoon, strong severe storms are possible across the Tennessee Valley. The main threats we are going to be tracking are going to be gusty winds upwards to 50 miles an hour, heavy rainfall, and frequent lightning. Again, from the Way 31 Storm Tracker Weather Center, I'm meteorologist Lainey Pugh.
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3: Good morning. Happy Friday. I just wanted to give a shout out to all the grown-ups with ADD, medicated or not. When you're growing up, they didn't call it ADD. They just said you weren't paying attention.
4: 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Yeah, yeah. No,
5: I'm sorry,
4: right.
5: What was going on?
4: 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You know.
3: Is it medicated or not medicated?
5: Not.
4: I mean, medicated by like something prescribed? Not really. Most of his stuff is over the counter. Drinkable, I'm pretty sure.
5: I get it in liquid form.
3: Well, my son was diagnosed when he was way young, and they medicated him because of the brain attention problem. Attention span, whatever it does. Well, happy Friday.
5: Well, happy Friday to you.
4: Happy Friday to you. This was a fun one. Have a great day.
3: You too. Bye-bye.
5: Bye. All right, bye.
6: 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It's Friday. We're all in a great mood.
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10: 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Yeah.

0: as a wife. Happy Friday.
1: My advice to you, start drinking heavily.
0: I'm really happy for you. I'm going to let you finish.
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1: 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We got to finish Friday.
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4: 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Monday.

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1: So we had a call that we missed. They were Schaefer said that they wanted to tell how much they liked the show, and we missed them, and so we wanted to call back because, good Lord, we don't get enough of these, so we
2: right.
1: Hi there, we want to call and tell you how much we love you.
3: Well, I love you guys too. Thank you.
1: Well, we're big fans of you, and we
2: love
1: make
2: your
1: us,
2: ears every day.
1: Yeah, you make us laugh and make us giggle, kind of make us get through our day. You know, we get all kinds of crap going on, and you're a nice relief from it all.
3: Well, thank you. I appreciate it, and I appreciate you guys.
1: Well, we sorry we couldn't get you your phone call. We had literally nothing going on, but
2: it was busy work.
1: It was busy work. We get busy work. The teacher gives us things to color, and it doesn't teach us anything, but we color.
3: These guys are amazing.
1: Yeah. So anyway, we just want to call and tell you how much we love you, and we hope you have a wonderful day.
2: And sorry that we missed your call.
3: You have a wonderful day, too. Thank you, guys.
1: All right. Bye.
3: All right. Bye.
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5: Comedian Ryan Hamilton has got a new one-hour Netflix stand-up special. It's called This Just Hit Me, and he joins us on the hotline now. What's up, Ryan? Good morning to you, brother.
7: Good morning. Thanks.
5: So I hear you are going through – Bubba is divorced, and so he is – every day comes in and tells me – well, actually, what he does, he sends me pictures
6: of the apps.
5: Of the ones that connect with him that
7: – okay.
5: And – Are you on the apps? Are you doing that too?
7: I haven't been for a long time. I was for a while, but it just felt like this train of sorrow where you just kind of swipe and you're like, not good enough. Do you know who I am? And then,

0: you go, okay, maybe, right? Like, every, it's just like, what is this? These are real people through your life way too fast.
1: Yeah, you know, it's crazy because, like, we were talking about that. You know, because it's shopping online, it's like doing Amazon shopping for people. It's like everybody's disposable. You're like, nope, nope, nope, nope.
2: I know,
1: nope,
2: dude.
1: You don't even know what's in this person's heart. You don't know who they are.
2: But that's all you have. You don't have anything that's else it. To go by. You guys are you're a product of the machine. Like, you, yeah. You know. But tell Ryan about your idea of the book.
1: I've been collecting all these screenshots of just horror stories and things like that. All these different people right. that are just not right for me. And what I'm doing is, whenever I find love, finally, I'm going to have it printed out and leather bound, and it's going to be a book that I'm going to put on the coffee table, and it's going to be called Work It Out. And then anytime I get into an argument or a disagreement, I'm just going to walk over, flip that thing open, and start looking through the people's profiles and go, you know what? It's not worth it. Work it out. Make it happen.
2: I think it's a great idea.
0: I love this idea, but I got to say, I don't know that it's going to help you find the right person, just knowing that you've got this project going. I get people all the time going, is this going in your act? And I go, oh, I wasn't even thinking about it till you brought it up.
2: Every day.
0: Once you get this book, people are just going to be going, is this going in the book?
1: Yeah, you're going
2: point.
1: In the book. And
2: that's
1: a good point. See, and I have the same thing. I have the same problem you do with someone dates you. They know that at some point they're going to end up in your act. It's just it's inevitable. Right. And it's the same thing right. on the radio. We talk and, yeah, I'm going to tell stories about what's going on with me and on my dates.
0: Yeah.
1: And yeah. So.
0: Yeah.
1: It's tough.
0: Yeah, that's tough. That's tough. I'm sorry about that.
1: I'm sorry for you.
2: I'm sorry for both of you.
0: There's no way out of it. That's the only way. I mean, how do you meet somebody in person? It's
2: impossible.
0: Pretty tough.
2: It's impossible.
0: Yeah, it's pretty tough.
2: Maybe
0: I just kind of let it all go. Now, I think the best approach is to just let it come to you. Who knows? Put it like just stop worrying about it. And I think the world has some way of turning that around and going, oh, I'm going to surprise you.
2: What a terrible way to live.
0: For a long time.
2: I was going to say, I don't think it's going to work. Right, the show is called This Just Hit Me. It's a new 1-hour Netflix stand-up special. You're going to love it. Ryan Hamilton's our guest. We'll come back more with Ryan on the way next.
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1: Ryan Hamilton, a comedian, has got his new one-hour Netflix special out. It's called This Just Hit Me. So you got hit by a bus? How many people get hit by a bus? What happened?
3: Yeah, believe it or not, that's true. It was the end of COVID. I was flying back from, it was one of my first gigs back. I was flying back from Hawaii to LAX on my way home. And I was going to spend one night in LA. I got an alert on my phone, said I'd been exposed to COVID. If you remember this whole kind of world, I'm walking through the airport. And so I walked to the hotel and I take a test and it was positive. And then I was in the hotel for 10 days. My first day out was January 1, believe it or not. I was walking to pick up a rental car. I hit a button. I watched the light turn. I started walking and then I just felt an impact. And that's what happened.
2: It was a bus.
1: It was truly a bus. So it was like hidden. You couldn't see it or something.
3: It was a hotel shuttle bus dropping people off. And they were up high in this intersection, and they were making a left-hand turn. I learned all this later. And this guy ran a light at, like, 1 something in the morning.
1: Oh, wow.
3: And he was just on his route, dropping people off, going over and over.

0: over again. You know, he didn't see me, and that's what happened.
1: How much money? How much money did you get out of this?
0: Well, I own a small shuttle bus company.
2: It's called the Space Shuttle.
0: I've only had to fire one employee, just one guy.
1: Just one guy. Make sure you check out. It's called This Just Hit Me. Oh, I just
3: got a bus.
1: I just got it. Oh, my God. Hey, Ryan. How about it? All right.
2: We did it. We got the joke.
1: Yeah, we're in the Hall of Fame. Yes. That's right, Ryan. Thank you, Ryan. Yeah, tell your friends you were on the Big D and Bubba show, and gosh, dogger, they are good. They are sharp. They do their homework. They know who their guests are. Top notch. Top tier.
2: Ryan, thank you.
1: Thank you, man.
0: You bet. Thank you.
2: Everybody tune in. Netflix. Check it out. It's 1 hour.
1: Ryan's like the ride's over. Ryan, thank you, man. We'll be watching on Netflix. Again, it's called This Just Hit Me because he got hit by a bus.
2: A bus.
1: And it's called Ryan. His name is Ryan Hamilton. Ryan Hamilton. He owns a bus company. Ryan, thanks, brother. Appreciate it.
0: Thanks, guys.
1: See ya.
0: Thank
1: bye.
0: You. Yep, bye.
4: 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Happy Friday, y'all. 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
3: Good Friday morning. I'm Jeff Rowland at the Shoals Insider News Desk. Here's what's trending this hour in Shoals area news. The Franklin County Sheriff's Department is investigating the death of a missing 2-year-old girl after she was found Thursday in the swimming pool near her home. Authorities say deputies were dispatched to Cave Hollow Road just before noon after receiving a 911 call reporting that the child was missing. Family members had searched the home and surrounding property before contacting 911. Deputies, firefighters, and EMA personnel and other first responders launched an extensive search, including the use of a drone, which eventually found the toddler in a nearby swimming pool. First responders immediately began life-saving efforts, but the child was pronounced deceased. Her body has been sent to the Alabama Department of Forensic Sciences in Huntsville for an autopsy. Our thoughts and prayers are with the family. This difficult time. Two Florence men are facing drug charges after the Lauderdale County Drug Task Force executed a search warrant at two apartments Wednesday. Investigators searched apartments on Sonona Avenue and Sonona Square as part of a drug trafficking investigation. Authorities say 34-year-old James Keith Long attempted to flush a large amount of synthetic marijuana, commonly known as spice, down the toilet as officers entered the room. During the search, agents recovered more than 125 grams of spice, marijuana, a handgun, and drug paraphernalia. Officials say a child was inside one of the rooms with drugs and a firearm within the child's reach. Long stands charged with trafficking illegal drugs, chemical endangerment of a child, and other offenses. 64-year-old Chester Stephen Amy was also arrested on drug possession charges. Officials with the Drug Task Force say additional charges are expected as the investigation continues. You're up to date. That's what's trending this hour in Shoals Area News. I'm Jeff Rowland at the Shoals Insider News Desk, your news authority.
4: From Yellowhammer News, good morning. I'm Scott Chambers. Montgomery residents may notice something different on trash day. The city has rented 6 white sanitation trucks to plug a fleet shortage. Public Works Director Patrick Dunson says the department needs 45 trucks rolling daily. Each rental costs about $6,500 a month. Montgomery remains the only Alabama city with 3 trash pickups per week. Alabama food truck operators will soon see fewer inspections. Under a new state law that takes effect in January, food trucks will need just 1 health inspection and 1 fire inspection, both recognized statewide. Local business licenses still apply. Supporters say the changes save time, fuel, and money for small business owners. The Alabama Department of Transportation is noting how costly it is to keep cleaning up litter from Alabama roadways. Yellowhammer's Elizabeth Kramer reports.
5: The latest figures for the 2025 costs for cleaning up litter have grown to $9,671,000. ALDOT is seeking an additional $200,000 to $300,000 to keep Alabama roadways clean. The East Central region is the most costly area of Alabama to keep clean. ALDOT notes that littering is not only unsightly, it's also illegal and can create safety hazards. For Yellowhammer News, I'm Elizabeth Kramer.
4: The World Championship Domino Tournament is underway in Andalusia. Hundreds of competitors from across the globe are converging on Covington County for the 50th year. More than $20,000 in prize money is on the line. The Andalusia Rotary Club runs the event as a fundraiser. I'm Scott Chambers. 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
6: From the Way 31 Storm Tracker Weather Center, I'm meteorologist Annie Pugh. Another mild and muggy morning out the door today with temperatures in those

0: mid to upper 70s. We have a few showers out and about, but as we head towards around lunchtime and heading for the rest of the afternoon, strong severe storms are possible across the Tennessee Valley. The main threats we are going to be tracking are going to be gusty winds upwards to 50 miles an hour, heavy rainfall, and frequent lightning. Again, from the Way 31 Storm Tracker Weather Center, I'm meteorologist Lainey Pugh.
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1: Good morning. How are you guys doing today?
2: Pretty awesome. Actually, hold on. Wait a minute. I have a lump in my sock right by my toe. I'm pulling my shoe off and I'm fixing it.
3: It's not in your sock. It's you. You're the lump.
2: It's my sock. Hold on. I am a lump, too.
3: Hey, what's up? What can we do for you?
2: Fixed it.
1: I'm sorry. I'll make it real quick. If you can't, it's not a big deal. I can't think of anything.
3: Well, we thought maybe. Well, there it is.
2: Was the lump in my sock that threw her off.
3: No, sorry about that.
1: Any plans for the weekend?
2: Yes, lots and lots of sleeping late.
3: I got pork bellies I've got to smoke or they're going to go bad.
1: Sounds good. Maybe I can try some.
3: That's right. Do you need that? Your laugh gets me. I'm going to do that all day.
2: I'm going to go back to the old, what was the old 7-Up commercial?
3: thank you, girl. Yeah, the Uncola.
2: Yeah.
3: Give us that laugh one more time.
1: Have a good weekend.
3: Give us it one more time. you messed it up. There it is.
2: One more.
3: Okay. All right, see you, girl. Bye.
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4: You know, it'll be a lot. It's always a lot. I mean, we get calls on it, and if we don't play it, people get mad.
3: Yeah, you should keep a count and announce it at the end of the day.
4: Yeah, that's probably a good idea. We might have to do that.
3: All right. Thank you. You guys have a good day.
4: Thank you, man. Bye-bye. Mm-hmm. He would be the 12th, so yeah, we'll just keep the running tab.
1: Yes.
4: And we'll go with that. Here we go with the Friday song.
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2: Good morning, boys. I got a request for you.
1: Woo! I hope it's something awesome.
2: So this morning I told my grandfather to go back to bed, and I took the keys to his log truck, and here I am hauling logs this morning.
1: Wow, that's cool.
0: That's exactly what I thought you were going to say.
2: My own horn.
1: Please toot your own horn. We actually want you to toot your horn for us.
2: Well, I don't know where it is in this truck. I can't do it.
1: Steering wheel's a good try first.
2: Well, that one doesn't work. I tried. Oh. It doesn't work.
1: Wow. Do you have to step on something on the floor? Is it an old, old, old truck?
2: It is. I got the dimmer switches on the floor. It took me about 30 minutes to find that this morning.
1: Oh, that's great.
0: Oh, that's awesome.
1: Is there a string hanging from the top? If there's a string, you can pull on that.
2: I found it. There you go.
1: So where was the horn?
2: It's the upper left-hand corner.
1: Okay. And what kind of vehicle is that?

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1: You guys see someone who doesn't seem to be handicapped and they park in a handicapped place, a parking spot. Do y'all say anything? Yep. Or do y'all, you do? What do you say?
2: Dude, you do? Yes, I do. I just go, oh, cool. So the one that gets me is the veterans. If you're not pregnant or handicapped or a veteran, don't park in those spots. And it just irks me.
1: Oh, where people park in the... Oh, I don't see... I see some of them. I've seen it before.
2: I see people sometimes park in the veteran spot, and you know they're not.
1: Yeah, but how do you know?
2: Oh, because they're 19 years old, and they get out, and...
1: I still could be.
2: I know, but...
1: What? You old man? Yeah. What do you say? You go up to them and go...
2: Well, I usually get, I go, oh, you're a veteran. And they go, huh? And you know.
3: All right.
2: You're a veteran. Huh?
3: I had that.
2: You parked in the veteran spot. Oh.
3: A really good friend of mine is handicapped. He has spina bifida and he walks with a lot of difficulty on crutches. And so he pulled into the handicapped spot and I got out of the car. And some dude was like, yeah, you can't park there. That's handicapped.
1: And please, I want to hear how you played this out. I can't wait.
3: Oh, give me a second. And I just waited.
2: That's it.
3: For my friend Jonathan.
2: That's the move.
3: Get out of the car and he's bent over and he's all of a sudden the guy sees him. And we all hear the phrase, his face fell.
1: Mm-hmm.
3: I watched his face hit the ground. Oh, it was. Yeah. So here comes Jonathan. And you good now, sir? Yeah. Thought so.
1: That's all right. No one ever asks me if I'm pregnant or not. I think they know clearly I'm pregnant.
2: He's a birthing person.
1: Look at this guy.
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3: What happened to the Facebook office in Thailand? I also didn't know they had a Facebook office in Thailand.
4: Well, they've got offices everywhere. They've got to have, they've got to touch the communities. One of the big Meta offices was overtaken by a rogue squirrel. And they had, that's the best day at work ever, by the way. When a squirrel or a bird or any kind of animal gets into the office.
3: Yeah, everyone unites. You have and you go into two different camps. You get the, ew, and they
4: like the
3: scram.
4: Scared, terrified people. Yeah,
3: get on chairs.
4: And then the other people who are like trying to be heroic.
3: Yeah, trying to get the, they take usually a trash can and then try and hold it against the wall or, you know.
4: Somebody give me one of those big bins. Yeah. I'm going to put it on there. Yeah, man. Oh, get some cheese. Get some peanut butter. Lure
3: but everyone
4: it in
3: comes
4: with this.
3: Together. Everyone comes together. It's like, because it isn't, it truly is kind of a once in a 10-year deal.
4: We had a bird in here, like when we first came into this building, there was a bird in here. We had to open all the doors in every office. We don't have, if you don't know anything about our little studios, we literally have one door.
3: Yeah, I don't even know how it got in. I really don't. But if you want a fun day at the office, to pick you up a bird and bring it in and without anyone knowing, just let it go and then go, oh, my gosh.
5: You also find out immediately who watches Bear Grylls way too much.
3: Oh, yeah. Those guys stand aside.
4: One employee was injured before the squirrel was caught. How does somebody get hurt?
3: Dude, get some mass chaos. What are you talking about?
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1: I believe this has happened before, but a flight instructor took up a student. They're flying in a small Cessna. It's a Cessna 150, really low.

0: a very small plane, a single engine prop, and goes up with the student. And during the flight, he gets up there and he goes, the student's 22 years old. And he says to her, all right, you know what to do. You can take care of this. He takes his headphones off, undoes his seatbelt, and jumps out the airplane, kills himself.
1: What?
0: Yep, he's dead. And now she's left flying this plane as a student pilot by herself. That is like nightmare.
1: That's the scenario. Craziest thing I think I've ever heard in my entire life.
0: The craziest that one of the
1: that
0: craziest
1: is one of the crazy. I mean, you're up on a flight instruction with your instructor, and the instructor
0: just jumps out
1: and says it's done.
0: Yeah, he's done. She landed by herself and was fine. The plane was fine. She was fine. I don't know if she would you ever. There's no way she continues, right? Would you continue your flight
1: continue
0: lesson?
1: On as a pilot? I don't know.
0: Think so.
1: I don't know.
2: Well, I mean, she landed it successfully and was fine, so she already showed that she's decent.
0: There's videos on YouTube I enjoy watching. Like, if you look up ATC, it's air traffic control, ATC audio, stuff like that. There's one, there's a husband and wife, and the husband had a heart attack. He was the pilot, and she was in the right seat. He had a heart attack. She didn't know how to fly, and they had to bring in a pilot to the tower to talk her down exactly what to do. Okay, pull the power to here.
1: And she pulled it off?
0: And she landed it, yeah.
1: Wow.
0: It was a King Air. It was a big airplane.
1: Wow,
0: it's a twin.
1: Yeah, very complex
0: aircraft. Yeah, yeah, yeah. Right?
1: Yeah. I mean, that was the reason your wife learned how to fly.
0: Because I'm overweight and I'm probably going to have work.
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2: From the Way 31 Storm Tracker Weather Center, I'm meteorologist Amy Pugh. Another mild and muggy morning out the door today with temperatures in those mid to upper 70s. We have a few showers out and about, but as we head towards around lunchtime and heading for the rest of the afternoon, strong severe storms are possible across the Tennessee Valley. The main threats we are going to be tracking are going to be gusty winds upwards to 50 miles an hour, heavy rainfall, and frequent lightning. Again, from the Way 31 Storm Tracker Weather Center, I'm meteorologist Lainey Pugh.
0: Get ready for the 30th annual Saddle Up for St. Jude. 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
1: From Yellowhammer News, I'm Scott Chambers. Alabama State Representative Chris England is accusing the state's former prison health care provider of fraud. England, a Tuscaloosa Democrat, told a legislative committee on Thursday that Tennessee-based YesCare deceived Alabama and its own employees before filing bankruptcy in May. The state canceled the billion-dollar contract in April. England is calling for prosecution. Republican Lieutenant Governor nominee John Wall is calling Alabama's redistricting fight a, quote, political war. In a Thursday radio interview, Wall said Republican states must respond in kind to aggressive Democratic map-making. Alabama's congressional map remains under federal litigation. A lawsuit has been dismissed to disqualify U.S. Senator Tommy Tuberville from the Alabama governor's ballot. Yellowhammer's Elizabeth Kramer reports.
2: A Montgomery County circuit judge on Thursday dismissed the quo warranto action, citing that the court lacks jurisdiction over the claim. It was not decided whether Tuberville satisfied the seven-year residency requirement in the Alabama Constitution. As it stands, Tuberville will be on the general election ballot on November 3rd, facing Democratic nominee, former Senator Doug Jones, for the executive position. For Yellowhammer News, I'm Elizabeth Kramer.
1: More travel delays overnight as hundreds of flights were canceled and thousands were delayed due to thunderstorms along the East Coast. Meanwhile, extreme heat in much of the nation. An extreme heat dome is forming across the country today, meaning possibly record-breaking temperatures. Most of the country facing triple digits today. I'm Scott Chambers. 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
1: 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I love the 80s.
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0: 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Let's keep this long set going with Colin Ray, Love Me, Country's Greatest Hits for your Friday.
1: I read a note my grandma wrote back in 1923.

Yeah, you can't beat some Darius Rucker for your Friday. Mark Narmore here with you. And here's a fame-written song, Mark Hall. I like it, love it, want some more of it. WLAY Country's greatest hits. Thanks for letting us be a part of your Friday.

0: Country's greatest hits, WLAY, Tim McGraw. I like it. I love it. Hope you're having a great Friday. 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I'm thinking about that grape Kool-Aid and the little cream cookies myself. Always had those at Bible school. All right, we got another great set. Tanya Tucker's going to kick things off next for your Friday. 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
1: From the Way 31 Storm Tracker Weather Center, I'm meteorologist Annie Pugh. Another mild and muggy morning out the door today with temperatures in those mid to upper 70s. We have a few showers out and about, but as we head towards around lunchtime and heading for the rest of the afternoon, strong severe storms are possible across the Tennessee Valley. The main threats we are going to be tracking are going to be gusty winds upwards to 50 miles an hour, heavy rainfall, and frequent lightning. Again, from the Way 31 Storm Tracker Weather Center, I'm meteorologist Lainey Pugh.
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Hey, we got you in the middle of a long set of classic country. Let's keep the thing going on here with Mama and Daughter Judd. Give a little love. Yeah. Friday. Well, it's really Friday. 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
1: From the Way 31 Storm Tracker Weather Center, I'm meteorologist Lainey Pugh. Throughout the rest of the afternoon, we'll still pose the threat for some strong to severe thunderstorms across the Tennessee Valley. The main threats we are tracking are going to be gusty winds upwards to 50 miles an hour, some torrential rainfall, as well as

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1: For Yellowhammer News, I'm Elizabeth Kramer. A fourth suspect is in custody following a July 4th shooting. The Dothan Police Department have announced that Tisarius Deshaun Carroll, 20, of Dothan,

0: was taken into custody related to a July 4th shooting at Wiregrass Commons Mall. WTVY reports each of the four suspects is charged with one count of discharging a firearm into an occupied building, two counts of discharging a firearm into an unoccupied vehicle, and one count of attempted assault first degree. An Alabama representative is calling out a former prison health care provider. Yellowhammer's Scott Chambers tells more.
1: Alabama State Representative Chris England is accusing the state's former prison health care provider of fraud. England, a Tuscaloosa Democrat, told a legislative committee on Thursday that Tennessee-based Yes Care deceived Alabama and its own employees before filing bankruptcy in May. The state canceled the billion-dollar contract in April. England is calling for prosecution. For Yellowhammer News, I'm Scott Chambers.
0: To aid Jefferson County inmates, over $70,000 has been allocated to the Jefferson County Commission to implement a substance abuse treatment program at the Jefferson County Jail. Ivy says that the goal is to break addiction cycles, which can contribute to a criminal lifestyle. The Alabama Department of Transportation has announced a bridge replacement project beginning Monday, July 13th. The bridge is over Choctafala Creek, south of Exit 50 on I-85 North and South, will be replaced. Drivers can expect impact to traffic. I'm Elizabeth Kramer. 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
2: From the Way 31 Storm Tracker Weather Center, I'm meteorologist Lainey Pugh. Throughout the rest of the afternoon, we'll still post the threat for some strong to severe thunderstorms across the Tennessee Valley. The main threats we are tracking are going to be gusty winds, upwards to 50 miles an hour, some torrential rainfall, as well as frequent lightning. If you hear thunder, just go ahead and go indoors. Overnight lows tonight will fall into those low to mid 70s. Again, from the Way 31 Storm Tracker Weather Center, I'm meteorologist Lainey Pugh.
3: Well, hey, everybody.

0: high lows tonight will fall into those low to mid 70s. Again, from the Way 31 Storm Tracker Weather Center, I'm meteorologist Lainey Pugh.
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2: From Yellowhammer News, good morning. I'm Scott Chambers. Montgomery residents may notice something different on trash day. The city has rented 6 white sanitation trucks to plug a fleet shortage. Public Works Director Patrick Dunson says the department needs 45 trucks rolling daily. Each rental costs about $6,500 a month. Montgomery remains the only Alabama city with 3 trash pickups per week. Alabama food truck operators will soon see fewer inspections. Under a new state law that takes effect in January, food trucks will need just 1 health inspection and 1 fire inspection, both recognized statewide. Local business licenses still apply. Supporters say the changes save time, fuel, and money for small business owners. The Alabama Department of Transportation is noting how costly it is to keep cleaning up litter from Alabama roadways. Yellowhammer's Elizabeth Kramer reports.
3: The latest figures for the 2025 costs for cleaning up litter have grown to $9,671,000. LDOT is seeking an additional $200,000 to $300,000 to keep Alabama roadways clean. The East Central region is the most costly area of Alabama to keep clean. LDOT notes that littering is not only unsightly, it's also illegal and can create safety hazards. For Yellowhammer News, I'm Elizabeth Kramer.
2: The World Championship Domino Tournament is underway in Andalusia. Hundreds of competitors from across the globe are converging on Covington County for the 50th year. More than $20,000 in prize money is on the line. The Andalusia Rotary Club runs the event as a fundraiser. I'm Scott Chambers. You are listening to Yellowhammer News.
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2: From the Way 31 Storm Tracker Weather Center, I'm meteorologist Lainey Pugh. Throughout the rest of the afternoon, we'll still post the threat for some strong to severe thunderstorms across the Tennessee Valley. The main threats we are tracking are going to be gusty winds, upwards to 50 miles an hour, some torrential rainfall, as well as frequent lightning. If you hear thunder, just go ahead and go in.

0: On Friday the 17th, don't miss Joe D. Messina. 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

Lord have mercy. We made it to Friday, y'all. WLAY, Mr. Mark here with the Mark Normore Show. No, it's Normore. I will answer to anything, though. Hey, since we're talking about Friday and weekend, go to theshoalsnow.com. 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

0: WLAY, the Mark Normore Show. Thanks for joining us, man. I want to tell you, Karaoke Idol, it's almost here. It'll be Thursday, July 16th. That'd be next Thursday at Flo-Bama. It all benefits the Salvation Army. And you want to be a part of this, especially if you're a singer or a dancer. Karaoke Idol features a singing competition, dance-off, silent auction, bake sale. And there are quite a few spots left. If you'd like to get in on that, call 764-4432. You could be winning some cool prizes, performing, getting to show you stuff there at the Flo-Bama in Florence next Thursday from 6 to 10, and at the same time helping the great folks at the Salvation Army. And also go to theshoalsnow.com for the pretty poster on that and all the info. Hey, man, we got Carrie Underwood, Joe DeMessina, some pretty mixed with ugly boys, too. They can sing, too. David Allen Coe, he's kind of the ugliest of the ugly, but wow. And Jody and Messina and Carrie Underwood going to kind of balance all that out. And Clint Black, it's all pretty music, though. Like the Rain, WLAY-FM. You know, back in the day, Waylon and Johnny Paycheck, they had the ugly thing going on, but pretty music, man. Yeah, indeed. Classics of country right here on the Mark Normore Show on your Friday. Thanks for letting us let our hair down, and I hope y'all are smiling from ear to ear, eating a big old ear of corn at the same time. W-L-A-Y.
1: From the Way 31 Storm Tracker Weather Center, I'm meteorologist Lainey Pugh. Throughout the rest of the afternoon, we'll still pose the threat for some strong to severe thunderstorms across the Tennessee Valley. The main threats we are tracking are going to be gusty winds, upwards to 50 miles an hour, some torrential rainfall, as well as frequent lightning. If you hear thunder, just go ahead and go indoors. Overnight lows tonight will fall into those lows.

0: raining. If you hear thunder, just go ahead and go indoors. Overnight lows tonight will fall into those low to mid 70s. Again, from the Way 31 Storm Tracker Weather Center, I'm meteorologist Lainey Pugh.
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He said, "This is where you get off, boy, 'cause I'm going back to Alabama." 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He said, "You don't have to call me Mister, Mister. 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

Here's Miss Carrie Underwood, Wasted. Yep, 80s, 90s, super country, a little bit of 70s thrown in there for good measure, and definitely some early 2000s to WLAY, country's greatest hits, the Mark Normore Show.

Yeah, 3 o'clock hour on your Friday. Mark Normore here. And coming up July 23rd, you want to check out the main room over at UNA in Florence. Our buddy Russell Gully, who has been in the band Jackson Highway. They were early on in the Muscle Shoals music scene. And wow, they're still going 51 years later. Russell Gully's a part of that band. Anyway, he has the Salt and Pepper Roots Celebration. He's a great teacher, goes all over the South, teaching music history to kids and adults alike. And he has this little show he does. He's just got great Roots performers. And like I say, July 23rd, the main room in Florence. You do not want to miss Jimmy Duck Holmes. He is one of those authentic blues guys born over in the Delta. And once you, if you've never heard one of these dudes, it's almost like going back in time to the 1910s and 20s and hearing like a Robert Johnson. And, plays an old guitar, a little bit out of tune and a little bit funky, but I'm telling you what, vocal might not be, it might not sound pristine, but you don't want that with an old blues guy. And you're going to go see this, and he is going to wow you and knock your socks off, because you're going to think you were sitting there listening to like a Robert Johnson. It's just, it'll move you. Jimmy Duck Holmes, a blues man from over in the Delta. And thank you, Russell Gully, for bringing him to Florence, Alabama, July 23rd. UNA's main room over there. You need to check it out and go by Counts Brothers here in Muscle Shoals and get you a passel.

0: whole sack full of tickets. We got Lady A on the way, Ronnie McDowell, and good old Dina Carter. She is next here on 100.1 FM.
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WLAY. We're a proud sponsor of Beats and Eats. 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

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Yeah, WLAY 100.1. Here's John Anderson.

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He had lots of hits. This was one of them. 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

WLAY Mark Narmore Show, and I answer to Mark Namore, Mark Namore, Naramore, all of the above. We have Sandy and I, my wife, have had fun with that for years with getting pieces of mail and how they try to spell Narmore. You would actually not believe some of the interesting spellings we've had on our last name. It just makes life a lot more fun. It sure do. A karaoke idol is going to make your life fun. That's coming up Thursday, July 16th. That would be a week from yesterday. And this is happening at Flobama. And I'll tell you what, I want to give a shout out to our praise band at church. And Patty Prescott is the one who is really in there kind of heading this up. And she's a great singer along with Katina Levering and my first cousin, Tammy Waddell. So that's our, we got three great singers there in church. But Patty Prescott is ahead of this karaoke idol. She's helping them preside over this. And it all goes to the Salvation Army. And you can call the Salvation Army 764-4432. You can sing and dance. Do your stuff, man. Compete and win some cool prizes, too. They're going to have a silent auction bake sale. It's only $20 to enter, and it all goes to the Salvation Army. And you can go to theshoalsnow.com too for all the info. 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

0: Way 31 Storm Tracker Weather Center. I'm Chief Meteorologist Jeff Castle. We are expecting to see an active weekend with scattered showers and thunderstorms at times, and the potential there could be some strong to severe thunderstorms with some gusty wind threats. Overnight tonight, relatively quiet, just a slim shower chance. Lows will be in the low 70s. Tomorrow, mix of clouds and sun with a few spotty showers through the day. Higher chances for storms will come in tomorrow evening. Look for highs around 90. I'm Way 31 Storm Tracker Chief Meteorologist Jeff Castle.
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0: They called him crazy when they started out. They've been together 58 years now. Ain't that crazy?
1: Hey, y'all. It's time to boot it on up. 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

Yeah, man, from Tulsa, Oklahoma, it's the Tractors right now. Boogie Woogie for you. Baby likes to rock it. WLAY, country's greatest. It's your home for Country Boogie.

WLAY, another warmish one. Few pop-up showers around the area today. Maybe cool things off just a hair, just a tidbit. But like I say, 90 for the high, 92 in some places around the Tennessee Valley today. And it's been kind of like that all week long. Been a great week, man. We're just rocking it with some great country tunes here. Let's do Brooks and Dunn, My Maria. Yeah, WLAY with the country's greatest hits, where the legends come to play.

WLAY, country's greatest hits. We love all our talent here in the Shoals, man. Some of the new talent, so killer, like Taylor Grace. I want to tell you, I'm part of producing a project, a song on Taylor. It's going to be coming out really, really soon. You'll be listening for that. And Taylor and I both are really proud of it. We've worked the last 3 or 4 months on

0: This one song put a lot of heart in that, so you can check her out. And man, Taylor is just rocking. It has been for so many years. So that's coming soon. I'm proud of it. And I cannot wait to play the song and tell you all about it. And we'll have Taylor on here pretty soon talking about it. Joe Diffie's on the way for your Friday. Got Don Williams, too. And what about, let's see here, Sawyer Brown. Let's drag and drop them in there. Thank God for You next. Kicks off the long set, 80s, 90s, Super Country, WLAY 100.1 FM.
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Hey, coming up tomorrow at Natchez Trace Harley Davidson from 11 a.m. to 6 p.m. It's Bray Strong riding for Bray's fight against cancer to help her and her family. 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Trace Atkins on the way, Charlie Daniels Band, and Kenny Chesney in to kick off the next extra long set, 80s, 90s Super Country for you and your Friday drive here on WLAY.

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And man, let's keep this long set rolling. How's about it? Yeah, the heart won't lie. 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

WLAY, Mark Normor, along with you on your Friday. Yeah, July 10th, we made it. 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And yeah, that's going to be big. 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Here's Alabama.

0: 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And coming up just shortly, yeah, it's Rodney Hall from Fame Studios. We've been talking to him all week long. It's installment number 5. And give you a little precursor, coming up next week, Kevin Lamb. And then after that, Johnny Blue with great untapped, unheard Muscle Shoals story. 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
1: From the Way 31 Storm Tracker Weather Center, I'm Chief Meteorologist Jeff Castle. We are expecting to see an active weekend with scattered showers and thunderstorms at times, and the potential there could be some strong to severe thunderstorms with some gusty wind threats. Overnight tonight, relatively quiet, just a slim shower chance. Lows will be in the low 70s. Tomorrow, mix of clouds and sun with a few spotty showers through the day. Higher chances for storms will come in tomorrow evening. Look for highs around 90. I'm Way 31 Storm Tracker Chief Meteorologist Jeff Castle.
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From George Jones to George Strait. Now the race is on, and here come pride at the backstretch. Heartaches are going to the By George, Mark Normore has all the classic country hits for y'all on WLAY.

WLAY-FM, Mark with you on your Friday, and it's installment segment number 5, Rodney Hall from over at Fame, and he's been our Muscle Shoals Music Spotlight feature all week long, and it's been fun talking to Rodney here, yours truly, and Rodney Hall from an interview recorded here at WLAY just a couple of weeks back. Here's Mark and Rodney.

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1: Singing River Media Group, man, we are proud to have Brother Rodney Hall in the studio today. How's it going, Rod?
2: It's going great, Mark. How are you?
1: Great. Good to see you, man. We go back quite a ways. I would say 40-plus years, you and I do, right?
2: Absolutely. I believe so, but back when we were toddlers.
1: Toddlers, man. Toddling out of college, both of us.
2: Exactly. Wobbling.
1: Yeah, you and I aren't. Yeah, wobbling. You and I aren't that far apart in age. A little bit older than you, but, yeah, coming up around fame, around you and the great folks over there, I just, you know, that's where I cut my teeth and just still feels like home when I go over there. And I know everybody says that, but it's just the family, it still feels like y'all are family. I can go a couple of years, not see you, and there's the fam.
2: Absolutely, for sure, for sure. You're part of the fame family. That is for sure.
1: Well, cool. Glad to be, man. And I want to get you, Rodney, to talk to us a little bit about a cool, cool thing you got going on called Sky Dog, the Shoals Experience, and that's coming up at the end of August. 28th through the 30th, is that correct?
2: That is exactly right.
1: And yes. I've been looking at the website here, scrolling these great artists. I'm just going to kind of let you dig in and tell all about it if you don't care.
2: Sure. So August 28th through 30th at the Renaissance Shoals over in Florence, we're going to be having we're calling it a cruise ship on land model. So everything's kind of there. The hotel, we're using the conference center. We'll be having some activations over there with art, with some food tasting, chefs, and that kind of thing. Showing some documentaries. Wow. We're hoping to show the new Greg Allman documentary that'll be coming out soon.
1: Wow.
2: As well as possibly the Little Feet documentary. So it's a Southern music, you know, Southern rock, Southern soul cultural festival, all about the South. And
1: wow.
2: So we're excited about it. We've got some great artists. We've got Jackson Dean, who's having a huge run on radio now. He's had, I think he's on his third top 10 record.
1: Yep.
2: We got Maggie Rose, who's amazing, been nominated for a couple Grammys. Wet Willie, of course, is a legendary Southern rock band. Got to keep on smiling.
1: Yeah, right? Yeah.
2: There's a new band called Sons of Legion that's blowing up. They just sold the Ryman out and added a second show this morning. So they're really killing it. Then we've got The Family, which is Bay Simpson, James LeBlanc, and Angela Hacker, going to be coming in, doing their thing. Then we've got the Rock and Roll Hall of Fame legend from the show, Spooner Oldham.
1: Oh, yeah.
2: Who's your relative.
1: Yeah, man.
2: And he'll be jamming with us. The Fame Gang, which is the studio musicians from the studio over the years. There's going to be some of the legendary guys, a few of the newer guys all put together, smashed up into a modern version of the Muscle Shoals sound.
1: That's awesome, man.
2: We got the Shoals Sisters, who are amazing. Peter Levin from Greg Allman's band. We got Lamar Williams Jr., whose dad was in the Allman Brothers. He was the bass player that replaced Barry Oakley.
1: Wow.
2: We got Lamont Landers from over in Huntsville, who is an amazing soulful artist. Gary Nichols, Grammy winner Mike Ferris, Holly Mosley, Steve Knight, Eric Erdman, The Retrograde, and Bonneville. So it's a big lineup. It's 2 days of music, all set outside of the Renaissance Shoals, outside the pool deck, between the pool deck and the dam.
1: Right.
2: We'll have stages set up. So every hotel room will be – we've bought out the hotel, so every hotel room will be VIP guest for the festival. You'll have your – all those people will have – their own balcony where they can sit out and watch the concert from their balcony.
1: Wow.
2: Have their own bathroom, which is very important. We're really excited about it. It's going to be a great weekend, food, music, fun, fellowship.
1: Yeah, all the F's there.
2: Most of them.
1: Most of them, yeah. You're right, Brother Rodney. But, man, I tell you what, that array of talent, I mean, that is staggering. You know, the ones you listed there, and that's within 2 days. You're not going to get that anywhere in the world, that kind of level, you know, conglomeration, if I can use that word, of talent there. My goodness.
2: Absolutely, absolutely. We're excited about it. And we're talking to a couple – one or two other artists that we may add to the mix, but

0: It's an exciting, it's going to be an exciting weekend, and we're looking forward to it.
1: Well, I want to thank Brother Rodney Hall for coming over a couple of weeks back and being our spotlight feature person. Man, I'm telling you what, Fame, they do so much over there, and we're so proud for what they did all through the years and are still doing over there, carrying the torch. So thank you, Rodney Hall. Next week, got Kevin Lamb, and then the week after that, Johnny Ballou. All those guys know some great untapped stories, unbelievable stories, and unheard stories. So we're going to hear those from Kevin Lamb next week, and then Johnny Ballou's untapped stories the week after that here at Swamper Summer, WLAY-FM, Mark's Muscle Shells Music Spotlight in that 5 o'clock drive. All right, back to music. 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

0: 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A little 60-second fun clip our great media team in-house does on me. 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And wow, some of them are pretty darn funny, too. They really are. And that's just the life of a country music DJ and songwriter and singer. 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Lots of funny, yeah. 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All right, we got old Kenny Chesney. He's in here next to fire off the long set. Classic Country, 100.1 FM. We are very proud to be WLAY, and we thank you for letting us be a part of your Friday.
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0: What country am I in?
1: It doesn't matter. It's 5 o'clock somewhere.
0: It's always on 5 in Margaritaville, come to think of it.
1: Yeah, I heard that.
0: You've been there, haven't you?
1: Yes, sir.
0: I've seen your boat there.
1: I've been to Margaritaville a few times.
0: All right. Well, that's good.

0: Rhymes, Curb Records' own
1: one-way ticket, Because I Can. Hope you're having a great Friday. Got a great weekend planned, or just chilling like I am. Yeah, indeed. May do a little bit of weed eating, not too much. No. Yeah, thank y'all for listening.

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1: WLAY, your home for Rocket City Trash Panda tickets, ticket giveaways all summer long. Let me give you our phone number to just to get in your speed dial. I'm not taking a caller right now, but I want to give this to you. 256-664-1001. Does that sound familiar? That is 100.1 there on the end, isn't it, of that number? 256-664-1001. You get that in that speed dial. And when I call for you to call and win the tickets, you will already have it in there. We'll just be a click button push away. We've been giving them away all summer. Jake from over in Florence, real sweet and cute. He won the tickets last week, the family four pack. And I guess Jake is probably a teenager on up in his teen years, but he's going to take his girlfriend to the Trash Pandas game. And they were going to get a couple to go with them and double date. I thought that was really sweet. And they were excited about going over to Toyota Field in Huntsville to see the Trash Pandas play. And also, there's usually always some fireworks after the game, too, which is real exciting. 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
2: From the Way 31 Storm Tracker Weather Center, I'm Chief Meteorologist Jeff Castle. We are expecting to see an active weekend with scattered showers and thunderstorms at times, and the potential there could be some strong to severe thunderstorms with some gusty wind threats. Overnight tonight, relatively quiet, just a slim shower chance. Lows will be in the low 70s. Tomorrow, mix of clouds and sun with a few spotty showers through the day. Higher chances for storms will come in tomorrow evening. Look for highs around 90. I'm Way 31 Storm Tracker Chief Meteorologist Jeff Castle.
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Somebody Like You, country's greatest hits, 100.1.

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Here's Martina.

From George Jones to George Strait, by George, Mark Normore has all the classic country hits for y'all on WLAY.

0: WLAY-FM again. We want to thank all the fine folks that showed up and showed out. Yeah, indeed, man. There were some killer performers last weekend, last Saturday, at our July 4th Spirit of Freedom celebration. And our great in-house staff, they all got the bottom of my heart. All of y'all, you worked so tirelessly. See, you work every day on it. And this past Monday, right after the Spirit of Freedom, they're already starting work on the 2027 version of July 4th, Spirit of Freedom. So that's how much importance that has around here to us, honoring our great country. And July 4th, oh my goodness, it was the best ever this year. Thank you, everyone in-house here at Singing River Media and WLAY for your work on the Spirit of Freedom, and for every one of you listeners and fans for coming out and hanging with us and giving us the hugs and the high fives. And it was just a great camaraderie and fellowship. And what a great day. And I mean, a whole day and into the night with the fireworks, Mark Wills, and all the great performers. So, yeah, they're already working on next year's. And I think they always try to up the ante each year. So there's no telling what. It just gets better and better. WLAY Country's Greatest Hits. We're on the way as George Strait, Reba Judds, and Sammy Kershaw next.
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2: 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Michael Shane writes on 7 to midnight on WLAY 100.1 FM.